another plate. 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I just wanna have a good night. I just wanna have a good night. If you don't know, now you know. If you broke, then you gotta let him go. 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

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What are the buttons doing? 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What the fuck do DJs actually do? What the fuck do DJs actually do?

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2: What I wanted to do was take some of my classic beats and send them to my artists to see what they would come up with on these beats that I love so much. So I want to call Stevie Stone and Says Crew to murder. 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

0: We shouldn't have run. 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And I think it's more Pete that he gave me the. 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
1: And the feeling's appealing.
0: Make a man lie down with no sexual healing. I hope he don't know what he's feeling.
1: Wow. The rum in his Porsche's potent. 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
2: 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You know what I'm saying? 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

0: try to count some.
1: That's a nickel, nigga.
0: Yeah, all right, follow me up with the same nigga.
1: Yeah, nigga, you follow that cab that got dope in it, nigga, what?
0: Fuck it, bought him up.
1: Yeah, okay.
0: Yeah, what's up with them niggas, Fat Joe and them niggas, homie?
1: Oh, Fat Joe, cool. Ah, attention,
0: no,
1: nigga.
0: Blood on bloods, blood. He boo?
1: Yeah, he boo, for real.
0: All right, homie.
1: Yeah, I got love for him and that nigga Pun. Them niggas all right with me.
0: You got love, I got love.
1: Yeah, they chilled out here for a whole month, nigga, doing that movie.
0: It's all wood.
1: Yeah.
0: Give me a dime.
1: Yeah, nigga trying to get me off my motherfucking game.
2: Three bloods in the Brown with khaki shoes on,
1: nigga.
2: Right.
1: And that's game, nigga. Crack these motherfuckers up.
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buck, buck, buck, buck, buck, buck, buck, buck, buck, buck, buck, buck, buck, buck, buck, buck, buck, buck, buck, buck, buck, buck, buck, buck, buck, buck, buck, buck, buck, buck, buck, buck, buck, 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

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I'll select it, you can turn. Resurrect it, no concern. Remember when we used to go to the rave, to the dance.